0: When you look around, you wonder, do you play to win? Or are you just a bad loser?
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1: 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Here's mine. I found out

0: When you look around, you wonder, do you play to win? Or are you just a bad loser?
1: No juegues con fuego. Te vas a quemar.
0: Te vas a quemar.